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1: I feel so good when I'm with you. There's something I've been wanting to tell you for such a long time. They say the second time is always better than the first.

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3: My baby left me. Will I find a new place to dwell? Well, it's down at the end of Lonely Street. That heartbreak hotel where I'll be just a lonely baby. Well, I'm so lonely.